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21: Maybe.

Awake right now. Hopefully that one did the same for you. Zed and Fox's Clarity on Kistery. Getting towards the end of your night shift. Not long to go. I'm just going to soundtrack it with some amazing tunes. Coming up soon, a group are reforming this weekend for the first show in years. After

0: All I Want on Kistery. I'm Jack with your old school and anthems. And now... Kistery. £500,000 could have your name on it come Friday night. What would you do with that type of cash sat in your account? 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

0: Jay Markey with LK, some proper old school drum and bass for you as well. Right, coming up to 5 a.m. Before we get there, I'll beat you next.
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Brandy Monica with The Boy Is Mine on Kistery. And this right now. It's a tune that whenever I hear it, I think of Ibiza. I think of partying. I think of smiling and having fun. Armin van Helden, He Wants Your Soul.

0: For your love playing on Kistery Wednesday morning. Kistery. £500,000 could have your name on it come Friday night. 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

snap and rhythm as a dancer on Kiss Tree. That is what it's all about when you go back for a proper old school Kiss Tree dance anthem, a tune like that one. Right, Armin van Buuren playing for you soon. I played you Armin van Helden earlier. The other Armin is on the way for you after Tony Braxton. He wasn't mad.

0: Have a good three. This is what it feels like playing on Kistory. Right, Black Eyed Peas coming up for you in the next couple minutes.
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21: Well, after loads of flight chaos at UK airports yesterday, hundreds of planes and thousands of passengers aren't where they're supposed to be this morning. The boss of air traffic control company NATS has said sorry for what he says was an unfortunate technical problem. Big tech platforms are going to be forced by law to make it impossible for children to take, share or view nude images. Apple and Google are being accused by the government of not having done enough to stop it so far. Next time we're hearing about a common condition that could be keeping about 140,000 pupils out of school because they're embarrassed. Celebrity doctor and former Love Island contestant Dr. Alex George says misinformation online about dandruff, like that it's due to poor hygiene, is adding to the stigma. Dr. Alex says there's a hidden confidence crisis affecting UK teenagers.
0: No matter what you are facing, you'll not be the first person to have ever faced it, and there will be others that will face it after you, which means there are other people you can talk to about your experience. And the good news is that no matter what you face, it always can be overcome.
21: And celebrity Traitors was named Best Reality Competition at the National Television Awards, with the winner Alan Carr being given a special recognition prize. At 100 years old, Sir David Attenborough won the TV Presenter Prize. Keep up to date with everything KISS. Just find us on socials. I'm Aileen O'Sullivan.

by Flo Rida, actually, to make a song about a type of fashion, because fashion will always come back round again. We've already had another run of the apple bottom jeans. I don't know if boots with the fur have come back though, but the apple bottom jeans definitely have. Flo Rida, T-Pain, Low, Wednesday morning on Kistry. You good?

0: Germany today. Genau. It's one of the few German words I can remember. 0333 3315555. Kistory, Bob Sinclair and Tyo Cruz coming up.
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We got to light it up. We got to go all night. Yeah. All right, mate. Don't make promises you can't keep. Ty Cruz and Dynamite Kistery. So there's an influencer who's called Natalie Reynolds, and she believes a 25 grand Cat in the Hat costume is haunted by Mike Myers. Now, what's the one thing that you would say about Mike Myers right now? He's alive still. So how is he able to haunt this costume? So before the costume arrived, this Natalie chick posted a video telling her followers that Miles' soul is apparently trapped inside of the costume. And she decided to film the costume in a display cabinet at night and claims you can see the eyes moving. Wow. Influencers will do anything to get some more clicks and likes, won't they?

Gangsta's Paradise and Kistry. Bam and Street back from four today. I want more updates about Street's new dog. What's it called? What's his name? I don't know. It wasn't really one of those names that sort of stays with you. What's it? Bam and Street back from four today. I've got York on the beach playing next.

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14: 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Oh.

to pop that thing like three times in such a short period of time. Big up Christina Milian, fabulous. Dip It Low, Kistery. J-Lo next after the thirsty picture of her in the bath on Instagram last week. Look at me, I'm in the bath, I'm all naked. This week she's posted on Instagram, look at me, I'm in the garden, I'm in a bikini, celebrating American workers' rights, apparently, by saying Happy Labor Day. Because obviously, why wouldn't you celebrate American workers' rights with being in a bikini in your garden and them being all bejazzled and stuff? You know, if you don't care about American workers' rights, that's fine. I know you're probably still going to look at the picture anyway.

0: the magic number when it comes to Make Me a Winner. Anything before that, not a big number. Even though
1: history,
0: we know it definitely is. Last week's winner got a big number as well, but this week we have moved it up to £500,000 that you can win on Friday. It can be in your bank account by about 6 p.m. on Friday night, and you get to talk to Gemma Atkinson in the process. 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
4: Well, with more than 1,000 flights cancelled at UK airports, hundreds of planes and passengers are still in the wrong place this morning. It's after what bosses say was an unfortunate technical issue with air traffic control systems on Tuesday. Disruption is expected again today, with many waiting to hear when they'll be able to fly. Tech giants, including Apple and Google, are being told to do more to protect young people from taking, sharing and seeing nudes. The government could force them to take tougher action, claiming what they've brought in so far isn't good enough. Next, and we're hearing from celebrity doctor and former Love Island contestant Dr. Alex George this morning, as it's claimed 140,000 pupils are skipping school worrying about common condition. He's talking to Case about the mental toll of those suffering with dandruff, because misinformation online has led to some believing it's linked to poor hygiene,
6: which obviously creates some shame for the kids, but also that's not actually true, and therefore, you know, when you believe that, you're not then also not applying the right treatment.
4: He's hoping to raise awareness and get rid of the stigma associated with it. And Erling Haaland got both goals as Manchester City beat Porto 2-0 in the Champions League last night. Aston Villa got past Club Brugge 3-2. Keep up to date with everything KISS. Just find us on socials. I'm Aileen O'Sullivan.

category all its own within history, right? The Lacey Hideaway, good morning. Old school and anthems. I'm Michael, sorting out the banger. Shout out to anyone extra on road doing an airport run that they weren't expecting to do for another week or so. The air traffic control problems from yesterday still running into today and causing problems. The airports are saying, get in touch with your airline. And the airlines are saying, we can't handle everyone trying to get in touch with us at the same time. So just persist. You've got to get your money back for that and some, yeah. Right? I hope so. Jojo Lee.

0: anthems from Wednesday onwards, or it's just my inner perception. I'm like, this is great. And I just feel more, this is great. When it gets to Wednesday. Ginger Mom, I look back. History, good morning. Shout out to Millie. Got the tunes banging out in the butchers this morning. Love to hear that. Dylan, the taxi driver, on his break after doing back-to-back airport runs this morning. You're no doubt busy today. Coming up, example kickstarts. Got 50 Cent and Olivia Candy Shop next.
1: 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History Breakfast with Channel 4. Real crimes, real detectives. 24 hours in police custody. Basically the opposite of a quiet night in. Stream.
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Right, so we all know, are those Reeboks or are those Nikes? Ha ha ha ha. But did you see the Reebok campaign that drops last week? With Big Mo from EastEnders, actress Lila Morse. You know, her brother is Gary Oldman. I saw an interviewer showing Gary Oldman the pictures of that because he had no idea that his sister was doing that Reebok campaign. He looked at me, he was like, what?

0: week starts on Kiss 3 from Kiss. Good morning. You know the Eminem song where he tells his mum, you, well, I'm playing that next, right?
1: Kiss 3.
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on radio right now. The history sets we have from Todd Terry, Groove Armada, Judge Jules, loads more. They're all there, but also Disciples, Sonny Federa, MK, all the gang we had on Kiss and Kiss Dance.

0: you spent fantasizing about winning this week? History. It is £500,000 that someone is getting. It's a guaranteed winner, like it always is. This Friday. Is it you, though? Are you in the draw yet? I've got all the numbers for you coming up. Leona was our winner last week of over 400 grand. Burnt Meatballs, I don't need to play the clip again, do I? I will play it before the week's out again, but I don't need to play it right now. You remember Burnt Meatballs? Well, you could be Burnt Meatballs this Friday. £500,000, £500,000 in your bank account, tax-free. 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Good luck.
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18: Well, after loads of flights, chaos at UK airports, hundreds of planes and thousands of passengers are not where they're supposed to be this morning. The boss of the air traffic control company, NATS, has said sorry for what he says was an unfortunate technical problem on Tuesday. He's been called to speak to the Transport Secretary about it. There are claims this morning the number of young people out of work or education is likely to be even higher than the official stats show. There's a warning tens of thousands are slipping through the cracks, like those enrolled at college but not turning up enough. Next, and we're hearing about a common condition that could be keeping around 140,000 pupils out of school because they're embarrassed. Celebrity doctor and former Love Island contestant Dr. Alex George says misinformation online about dandruff, like that it's due to poor hygiene, is adding to the stigma. Dr. Alex told KISS those having a hidden confidence crisis don't have to worry.
19: No matter what you are facing, you'll not be the first person to have ever faced it, and there will be others that will face it after you, which means there are other people you can talk to about your experience. No matter what you face, it always can be overcome.
18: Celebrity Traitors was named Best Reality Competition at the National Television Awards last night, with winner Alan Carr being given a special recognition prize at 100 years old. Sir David Attenborough won the TV presenter prize. Keep up to date with everything KISS. Just find us on socials. I'm Aileen O'Sullivan. Keep on running back to you.
1: Non-stop. And anthems. History. Breakfast.
17: With Michael.
0: Thank you, Aileen. Good morning. Just before 8 o'clock, History. Old school and anthems. Looking nicer today as well, isn't it? Better than yesterday. Might even be able to enjoy some sunshine today and throwing it back. And I don't mean like throwing it back, hey, we're going back in time. I mean throwing it back like being nasty in the club like I said.

He's been on his tour with Chris Brown that has covered pretty much all of North America. They added extra dates to it and everything. It was so successful. Nothing outside of North America, though. I feel like it needs to go worldwide, doesn't it? Where's the nearest country where it's convenient and they'll let Chris Brown in? Does anyone know? I don't know.

0: Whatever. 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Danny, working from home today, got Kissery on all day. Bam and Street here later on as well. You heard about Street Boy's new dog that he's given a stupid name to. I mean, you would expect that from Street Boy, wouldn't you? They're back from four today. I've got Pied Piper. Do you really like it next?
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0: 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I've got Pied Piper. Do you really like it next?
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0: Benicket, just want to do on history. 1 year of Kiss's history coming up from 9 o'clock this morning. The class of where are we going? What are we doing? We're back to 2012 today. Tinchy, Strider, and Pixie Lott. Wow. Justin Bieber and the Far East Movement and Neo. Let Me Love You. 2012 is getting reloaded after 9 this morning. Next, I've got Kistory King, Craig David.
1: Kistory. Yeah. Kistory Breakfast. 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

0: Brooke, it wasn't me on Kistory. I've got a mate who does a sick Shaggy impression. I love it when he does it, but I think I enjoy terrible Shaggy impressions more. Just a little bit more. It wasn't me. Where'd you get the voice from, Shaggy?
1: But I got this voice by mocking drill instructors. Because in the Marines, the drill instructors would go.
0: Famously in the Marines, the drill instructors go, honey came in and she caught me red-handed, creeping with a girl next door, obviously.
1: Yeah, boy, drop and give me 20.
0: All right.
1: Let's go, boy. And I would mock him as a form of joking. It sounded cool.
0: Sounded really cool, man. So cool. You tell yourself that. Shaggy, it wasn't me. Freemasons now.

0: untold riches in your bank account in 2 days' time. 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
3: Well, after loads of flights at chaos at UK airports, hundreds of planes and thousands of passengers are not where they're supposed to be this morning. The boss of the air traffic control company, NATS, has said sorry for what he says was an unfortunate technical problem on Tuesday. He's been called to speak to the transport secretary about it. There are claims this morning the number of young people out of work or education is likely to be even higher than the official stats show. There's a warning tens of thousands are slipping through the cracks, like those enrolled at college but not turning up enough. Next, and we're hearing about a common condition that could be keeping around 140,000 pupils out of school because they're embarrassed. Celebrity doctor and former Love Island contestant Dr. Alex George says misinformation online about dandruff, like that it's due to poor hygiene, is adding to the stigma. Dr. Alex told Kiss those having a hidden confidence crisis don't have to worry.
20: No matter what you are facing, you'll not be the first person to have ever faced it, and there will be others that will face it after you, which means there are other people you can talk to about your experience. No matter what you face, it always can be overcome.
3: Celebrity Traitors was named Best Reality Competition at the National Television Awards last night, with winner Alan Carr being given a special recognition prize at 100 years old. Sir David Attenborough won the TV presenter prize. Keep up to date with everything Kiss. Just find us on socials. I'm Aileen O'Sullivan.
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0: History.
15: Good morning. 9 o'clock. It's Kistory. 1 year of Kiss's history for the next hour. I'm Michael, sorting out the bangers. We're probably going to start and end this hour with the same artist. If you're going to say any year was the year of Flo Rida, it would definitely be 2012.
21: You know the class of.
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Us of 2012 on Kistery, not just with the songs. Let me take you back to 2012 by saying, YOLO! That was becoming an annoying and overused internet term. Everyone was wearing onesies in 2012, and Facebook was in the phase where you were starting to leave and your mum was starting to join. Justin Bieber had outgrown his floppy hair at this point as well. Come on!

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1: Something about Latch, for me, changed everything. I was in my bar working when I recorded that song and wrote that song with the guys. So it took me out of that situation. But it also changed my... It kind of steered me into the type of music that I knew I wanted to make.
0: If you are a young, aspiring artist, like, that's great to hear, isn't it? That you're only ever one song away from making it. I've got Will I Am coming up, and more from 2012. Break it down.
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0: Swedish House Mafia, John Martin, Don't You Worry, Child. History, the class of 2012, the year that we got this in the UK. Dudung. I don't think we had the dudung back then, though, did we? But Netflix did launch in the UK in 2012. As a result, we got the same Netflix and chill. If you don't know what that means by now, I'm not here to help you, all right? This is Will I Am with Britney Spears and legally 10% to Lisa. Scream and shout.
1: Bring the action. When

0: The Love and Scream and Shout by will.i.am, Britney Spears and Talisa. Now listening back to it, knowing what we know about that song, it's very obviously Talisa on it, isn't it? We try passing it off as Britney, whatever. Kistery, big up to Matt, loving the class of 2012 this morning. Takes him back to listening to Kiss while doing homework after school. Bricky Lads on the road this morning as well. More from 2012 coming up with Pitbull. He's got banger from one of the Despicable Me films coming up. And Make Me a Winner info next.
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You'll find phone entry details and all the rules for this network competition as well. 5 p.m. on Friday is the cut-off point. 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

Where have you been? It's Kistery, the class of 2012 this morning. It was Rihanna's 777 year. And there was a lot of chat about her album, but she did also make her acting debut in the movie Battleship as Petty Officer, Second Class, Cora Webbs Rakes. And she said she wanted to be taken very seriously as an actress, all right? That's why she went on to play Smurfette in the 2025 Smurfs movie.

0: Lucas and Alpine's Tidal Wave. What a year! A different year of Kiss's history tomorrow morning from 9 o'clock on the Class of. Reload this one on Rayo in about 20 minutes, but Hattie's got you next, right? All the old school you could ever need coming up.
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6: Well, the man who heads up the UK's air traffic control system says he doesn't think that the collapse of its tech on Tuesday was because of a cyber attack. He's been asked to come and explain what happened to the Transport Secretary, though. More than 1,000 flights were cancelled and there's still disruption today. There are claims this morning that the number of young people out of work or education is likely to be even higher than the official stats. There's a warning tens of thousands are slipping through the cracks, like those enrolled at college but not turning up enough. The funeral of one of the police officers who died when his patrol car was involved in a head-on crash on the A66 last month is taking place in Hartlepool later. Matthew Blade's family say life's unbearably quiet without him. And Celebrity Traitors was named the best reality competition at the National Television Awards last night. Winner Alan Carr got a special recognition prize. At 100 years old, Sir David Attenborough won the TV Presenter Prize. Keep up to date with everything Kiss. Just find us on socials. I'm Aileen O'Sullivan.

Tiny Temper, Labyrinth on the way on Kiss Tree. It's Hattie with you. September is Septembering, don't you think? Basically, the month we all struggle to get out of bed because it's, well... 0333 2155 55. What is getting you through today, apart from me sticking on the old school and anthems? What is dragging you through? Come and say hello on WhatsApp. Fire voice notes as well if you fancy. Let's do this from Todd Terry. It's Keep On Jumping on Kiss Tree for your Wednesday morning.

You remember the video of Stan, right? Well, an actor called Devon Sawyer played Stan, and he was a like really famous Canadian actor. He actually filmed in Casper. You know, remember that film?

0: done in the music video, but recently he's come out and said that apparently Macaulay Culkin was asked to play Stan and he turned it down because obviously he was otherwise engaged. He had other things to do at that time. Mariah Carey on the way for you in a bit, and we'll do some David Guetta and Usher. Keep it history.
1: Yeah.
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for a few hours every Friday night and a few hours every Monday night, and that paying the bills on some. It's kind of like what David Guetta is doing in Ibiza for like the last few months with his Ibiza residencies. A Galactic Circus every Friday and then a Shwaya every Monday. Still got like another month left of it. The summer is not over in Ibiza just yet. I tell you what, if you haven't checked flights lately, just go and have a quick look on Skyscanner, see if you can get some cheap ones.

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I mean, the problem is, few people will hear it on Kistry when you win on Friday, so it's not like you're going to be able to keep it a secret or anything. 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I am hoping it is your lucky turn on Friday. Good luck.

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Jay-Z last Friday, Saturday at Tottenham Hotspur Stadium to celebrate 30 years of him making absolute belters like that. Empire State of Mind. I mean, it looks like when that tune landed, the sing-along of all sing-alongs, like tens of thousands of people just going wild. I am extremely envious that you were there and I wasn't, if you did manage it. Cheers for having Kistory on. Don't forget, you can get us on your smart speaker dead easy. Just ask it to play Kistory right now. Some

0: Problems. Notorious B.I.G. is history. So when is payday for you? Well, 2 weeks on Friday is the last Friday of the month. If that's when it lands for you. Oh, it feels like it's forever away. And if it's the last day of the month, then you've got 3 weeks today to wait until you get paid. But I tell you what, forget about your normal wage. How's half a million quid sound? Well, it could be you splashing the cash. It made me a winner this week. All the details are on the way. If you haven't yet got your number entered, sit tight for it and we'll do Ida Kaur and Fede LeGrand. Keep it history.
1: Yeah. 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
0: Non-stop, old school and anthem. History. History. Right, if we go back to the year 2007, skinny jeans became a thing and we were wearing dresses over pants. I mean, it was a look, wasn't it? This was also out.

Dodge. It's Regulate. Getting you through Wednesday morning on Kiss Tree. Hattie with you. All right, so how many festivals or gigs did you make it to this summer? What was your highlight? Well, Glastonbury 2027 rumours are already starting to be in the rumour mill. Harry Styles, Taylor Swift, Ed Sheeran, Sabrina Carpenter. Do you even care about any of those names? One you might care about, Oasis. I mean, do they need the money at this point? Milky on the way for you. Wiz Khalifa as well. Let's do this. Mason, Princess Superstar on Kiss Tree.

0: Who's been in touch on WhatsApp? 0333 21 55 55. Always nice to hear from you. He said he's moving house today. It's an absolute slog. Already on the second truckload. How big is your house? That's what I want to know. Benny and Si off fishing on their lunch break in a bit. How do you do that? How long are you off for lunch? Although I love the fact you're maximising your time. Fair play. Kate and the girls in the salon loving the tunes and asking for some Rihanna. You know what? As you are so nicely, I'll do it next.
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Would you be happy to roll with the description of that track as Electronic Pleasure? Was the name of the album from Entrance that was lifted off. You know what? Not many songs have sound effects of rain and thunder in them, but I feel like back in 1995, Entrance totally nailed it. Listen, we've got Clean Bandit on the way and how you could be banking £500,000 on Friday. Someone's got to be winning it. Could only be here if you get your number in the draw. Right now, let's do this from Neo on Kiss Street.

0: Right, so how do you fancy winning 500 grand? All right, £500,000. This is no joke. Last week, it was Leona who won the money.
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2: 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For real?
3: 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Shut up.
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3: Old school and anthems. Tune into the vibes. History.
0: Come and say hello on WhatsApp. Your midday shouts, please. 0333 21 55 55. What is happening for you? A massive garage tune from So Solid Crew on the way after this.
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0: today in Sheffield. Same, why is it not the weekend already?
1: I don't know, just how the calendar works, really, Ian. Sorry.
0: And Kim has been on as well, saying, Hattie, did you know it's only 106 days until Christmas? Pack that in right now. None of that, please. At least get Halloween out of the way. Every year, isn't it? Loz as well has been on saying she spent the entire night in A&E last night with a broken wrist and is flagging at work. Why didn't you call in sick? Hope you're feeling better, babe.

0: And the celebrity just pops up and like adds to the vibe. But I feel like this is like a thing at the moment, right? After Craig David and Notting Hill Carnival a couple of weeks ago, just like walked past somebody's garden who was having a barbecue, enjoying themselves. He just joined in the vibes, jumped on the mic. Well, Ja Rule has kind of done the same thing, right? At a golf course, there was like a band just performing, Always On Time featuring Ashanti, and he jumped on the mic to do his very own verse. Imagine just being like on the golf course taking a swing, and then all of a sudden Ja Rule is actually there in real life. Mad, eh?
1: Keep it Kiss all day with Subway. 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

Galantis and Runaway on Kistry. It's Hattie with you. Wednesday afternoon, we're getting any exciting plans for the weekend? Well, I'll tell you what, you would definitely have some exciting plans if you were to bank this £500,000. It is no joke. What would be the first thing you'd do with that? Buy a new car, book a holiday. Oh, I'd definitely book a holiday. Quit your job, just move abroad. That'd be nice, wouldn't it? All the details.

0: TLC knew exactly what they were doing when they wrote that tune. What a banger. Snow Scrubs. History. So what are you going to be doing on Friday at 5pm? Maybe it'll be commuting home, sitting in a car in traffic. Maybe you'll be, I don't know, at a supermarket doing the big shop ready for the weekend. Whatever it is, make sure you're getting involved with Make Me a Winner, because there is £500,000 that could be yours before the weekend is here. This is not a joke, all right? It's not a wind-up. It has to happen for one very lucky person. What would you do with £500,000? I mean, it's probably easier to think about what you wouldn't do with it. I have so much money that literally would change everything for you overnight. Text the word cash to 64100. 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The number you need to send it to is 64100. 64100. 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Lines will close 5pm on Friday. 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Text cash to 64100. Good luck. 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

Timbaland, Nelly Furtado, it's Kistry. So what have we learned today? Well, Macaulay Culkin passed on the opportunity to play Stan in the Eminem music video. I mean, could have ridden the waves of success. Taylor Swift and Oasis are favourites to headline Glastonbury next year. Make of that what you will. Are you going to part with all that money? And the Snoop biopic is coming, but we're going to have to wait until August next year for that one. Swedish House Mafia landing. After this, it's DJ Luck and MC Neat on Kistry.

0: Designer from Mariah Carey is Kistri. Happy with you, and that is me done and dusted for the day. I'll be back tomorrow from 10 a.m. But sit tight, because Ellie is on the way and she's got all the details on how you could be winning yourself a hefty £500,000 on Friday. Get your number entered.
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16: 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And anthems. History.
17: Hello, mate. It's Ellie with you on Kishtory. Well done, you, for making it halfway through the week. This is cause for celebration. You do know this. I've got huge tunes on the way. We're kicking off with H2O up next on Kishtory.
16: Play Kishtory. You know

gets to a Wednesday, you know you've given this week all you can, right? Like, there's nothing more you can do aside from hang out with me, listen to these banging old school and anthems, sing along to your heart's content, and let the rest of the time just pass you by. That is what I'm here for right here on Kistry. I'm here to help you, mate. Whatever you're doing right now, the tune's the one thing you do not need to worry about. Destiny's Child up next after Aaliyah.

is that tune you needed to give your absolute all to on Kiss 3 this afternoon. And I hope you gave it a 10 out of 10 on that rap bit. Singing loud and proud so your colleagues, your neighbours, even the car next to you gets FOMO and wants to get involved singing along with you. Well, they should be listening to Kiss 3 then, shouldn't they? Telly with you this afternoon. Is anybody else missing, like, full-blown summer? Because I really, really am. And imagine what we found out this year. Kyla's Do You Mind has been named TikTok's UK Song of the Summer. I have got the Queen of Funky House herself.

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0: worry, I've got stacks of tunes just like this. Your favourite old school anthems ready to go. This is the kind of energy we really need to get us through the Wednesday afternoon that we're having right now. The weekend is in sight though, mate. You got to hang on in there. And this weekend, Anton Powers is bringing this kind of energy back to back on Kistry with dance anthems. Make sure you are here from 4 p.m. on Saturday. He's going to bring that club energy to wherever you are. I mean, could you imagine turning up your road trip to seeing the in-laws with a rave? I mean, what is better than that? Make sure you're here on Saturday at 4 p.m. Anton Powers is going to bring you Kistry dance anthems. And if you want more of that, you just download Rayo and search Anton Powers, and it's all at the touch of your fingertips. Right, though, here's I See Girls on Kistry.
1: 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Short skirts, long hair, love it when they walk, yeah. 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

0: driving home right now, can you just imagine what your dream home would look like? The driveway, the front door, the stairs going up to the first floor, the kitchen. Oh, would there be a playroom in there? Right, hold that thought. History. Now, get yourself in the draw and make that dream a reality, because we've got £500,000 to give away this Friday and we're getting closer to it. 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Lines close at 5pm this Friday, don't forget. You answer the phone, you win £500,000. 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So for your chance to win it, send the text, right? Do that now. Text cash to 64100 and stick around. LMC is on the way up next on Kistery. Didn't mean for that to rhyme. Make me a winner.
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Jay and Neil. They're all coming back for it. Super nostalgic. This is right up our street, isn't it? Two things, though, I'm a little bit worried about. Number one, how are they going to get away with half the stuff that they used to get away with? Let's face it, it's 2026. Things have changed. And number two, how are they going to afford James Buckley? Because, you know, he became the first ever celebrity to become a millionaire off roasting people on an app Cameo. They're going to have to loosen the purse strings on that because we definitely need James Buckley involved. Let's get this on. It's Serrani.

0: massive tune on KISS2 this afternoon. It's Ellie with you. Hope your Wednesday is treating you perfectly. Going to play you an Akon tune up next. Have a little guess on which one you think it is. No, not that one.
1: 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Every day, thousands, millions are dropped on the floor and people don't actually realise that is littering. The duck is not happy. It wants you to bin your butts. 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
12: And now, the weather.
13: Outside, gloomy skies, a persistent drizzle, and a chilly wind blowing from the west, north, east, and south.
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0: If you just realised the time and thought, oh my goodness, I'm meant to be hanging out with Ellie right now and you've turned up, well done. At least you're better late than never. Got some massive tunes lined up for you. We are gliding through the rest of your Wednesday. Here's Akon with Beautiful. Did you guess it right?
20: History.

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Somehow you remain modest. Flashbulbs pop, paparazzi goes wild. 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They

realise when I listen to these old school anthems, we had zero health and safety back then. I mean, when this tune came out, this was my clubbing era, right? I used to end up dancing on tables. I kid you not. Nowadays, you can't even dance on a chair. They're like, madam, please get down. 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Please. It's so boring. Right, I've got Eminem on the way for you. Let's get some more of your old school anthems on, though, for your Wednesday afternoon. This is Live in Joy. I wonder where this takes you back to.

0: Mystique on Kiss 3. The women who are taking over this weekend at Wembley Arena. If you've got a ticket, I'm very jealous because it's sold out. Please make sure you turn up dressed appropriately, by the way. I'm talking velour tracksuits. I'm talking tank tops. I'm talking boob tube tops. Do not let us down when it comes to the dress code. Keeping it very Y2K, right? I'm going to play you another song up next, which was, by the way, the 8th best-selling song of 2000. It's a collab from Sophie Ellis-Bextor right here on Kiss 3.
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23: History.

Mason De Rulo's been pretty quiet about his support for Leicester City since they dropped from the Premier League. Just saying. I wonder if he even knows that they're in League One now. Or that their next match is against Stockport this weekend. I reckon he's clueless. I think he just picked them the year that they won the Premier League. And he's just kind of stuck with it. What a glory hunter. That's not a real football fan. We should know. Arsenal. All right, fine. I'll give you some more tunes, all right? Less of the football chat is B15 Project on Kistry. We won't let you forget.

0: these conversations like, oh, what would you do if you won £500,000? Oh, I would do this, blah, blah, blah, blah, blah. But really and truly, you don't know what you're going to do until you actually win the cash. Should we get you in the draw then and test your theories out? History. 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Lines close 5 p.m. this Friday. 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That money goes straight into your bank account as well after the call. This is a no-brainer. 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Do it now. Text cash to 64100. Got Eve on the way up next. Make me a winner.
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0: Mystery. Happy Wednesday afternoon. I've got LMFAO on the way straight after J-Lo. Up after this. The truth according to me. Duh.
1: The truth according to Ellie.
2: History.
0: Right, come on. We can be honest with each other about our screen times. I'll be real with you. I wake up in the morning. The first thing I do is reach my phone. It's terrible. It's an awful habit. And I do get that notification before I've even brushed my teeth that I need to get off my phone. And I'm not the only person that struggles with that. 36% of us have admitted we've spent way too long on our phone than we even intended to. So should we make a promise right here on Kistry with each other? Tomorrow morning, we shall not touch our phones. That is not going to be the first thing we do in the morning. I mean, it was for me this morning. And I will let you know that my screen time today has been a disgusting 6.5 hours. We have not even made it halfway through the day. Somebody do me a favour and just come to the office and take my phone out of my hand permanently. I would really like that.

0: this is literally the anthem for walking away from my phone. After everything I've told you on The Truth According to Ellie, if you missed it, we've got a promise now. We are not allowed collectively to touch our phones when we wake up tomorrow morning. It's not the first thing we're going to do, all right? Pinky promise. Stick around. I've got Darude for you up next on Kiss 3.
1: Are you joining me live here at the stadium? Absolute chaos at kickoff. There appears to be no lines on the pitch, no goalposts, no corner flags, literally no markings at all. Players are all over the place. I was looking forward to this matchup, but no one's enjoying this game, Clive. Unbelievable!
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0: 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Every day, thousands, millions are dropped on the floor and people don't actually realise that is littering. The duck is not happy. It wants you to bin your butts. Please, for the love of... bin your butts!
1: 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If you smoke, bin your butts. Keep Britain tidy.
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if you want to, stare if you want to, but I got to party. I'm up in the party. I'm glad that I got you, and it's alright. You got you a partner.

Smith, it's Ellie with you. How you feeling? How's Wednesday going? Hopefully it's been an easy peasy lemon squeezy kind of day, you know? Especially if Monday and Tuesday went well for you. The rest of this week will be an absolute breeze. By the time it comes to Friday, you, my friend, will be pretending at work, and we've all done that. It's an absolute joy. In the meantime, let's just speed time up, shall we? Justin Timberlake's on the way, his Monster Boy on Kiss 3.

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light, I find in sight fundamental movement. So when it's black, this insomniac, take an original tack, keep the beast in my nature under ceaseless attack. 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

mature and I love it. 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It's a new season where all the new number plates have come out. DVLA have issued them. They end in 76, right? They've had to ban over 500 registrations because they've been too rude. Apparently, the 7 can look like an I or a T or an A, and the 6 can look like a B or an A. Now, I am not going to read out the examples to you because I'd actually like to pay my bills at the end of this month. But honestly, if you're at work right now and you buy a laptop or a computer, go and have a little giggle. They are hilarious. I bet the DVLAs had so much fun with this. Blue Cantrell up next on Gistry.

0: actually made the saying, money doesn't buy you happiness, because I actually firmly disagree with that. History. I mean, if I had two horses, a vegetable patch, you know, a bit of land, could take care of my friends and my family, I reckon that would make me quite happy. All of that takes money. Hello, who came up with this? £500,000 is what we're giving away this coming Friday. It could really, really change things for you. You just have to get yourself into the draw right now. Text the word cash to 64100. 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If you are by the laptop, you can enter online, makemeawinner.co.uk. You'll also find the phone entry details and all the rules for this network competition there too. Lines close at 5 p.m. this Friday. Somebody will win the lot. If you're that person, you get that phone call, you answer it, mate, it is yours. All in your bank account. All that juicy cash, £500,000 in one go. But you do have to send the text. So send it right now. Text cash to 64100. I'll keep the tunes coming as well. Missy Elliott is up next on Kistory. Make me a winner.
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3: History

you know what? Kelly Rowland made the caption of all captions recently. She posted to Instagram with like very, very few pictures of her summer. And the reason is because she actually put her phone down and had the most amazing time in real life. Do you remember our little promise when we had the truth according to Ellie an hour ago? Remember, we are not going to be on our phones the same way that we were today. From tomorrow morning, we do not wake up and touch our phones anymore. We're going to get fully embodied by Kelly Rowland's spirit on this one. I wonder how that's going to feel.

0: believe it. Gosh, that went quick. It's Ellie with you on Kiss Tree. I had the best time hanging out with you. 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Plus, they're going to get you into the draw to win that £500,000 cash prize that we're giving away this coming Friday. If you missed me telling you all about it, the fellas have got you up next on Kiss Tree.
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19: Bam Bam and Street Boy.
8: Hello.
14: This is Kissery.
8: Can you hear me? Testing.
14: What? All good?
7: Hi.
19: Play.
14: History.
8: Akon, smack that on Kissery.
14: You good, yeah?

0: Street Boy.
1: There you go.
2: History.
1: Couldn't hear myself then. I was in delay. My bad. I'm an idiot. My fault.
3: In delay. You're an idiot.
1: Shut up. Stop it.
2: AI will kill us in 10 years. An AI researcher has quit his job because he's like, he doesn't want to have any part of this thing. He fears AI will kill us in the next 10 years. He reckons we've got until 2030. If you do the maths on that, that's 4 years away.
3: That's wrong. So even I know that.
2: I mean, he's... anyway, yeah. So...
3: Yeah. Kill us how?
2: Kill us how? Are you kidding me? AI. Right, so computers run everything. Okay, so computers run everything, don't they?
3: Right.
2: You know that. From the aeroplanes to the trains to the medicine machines in the hospitals to the doctors, to everything. And so if all those systems got like, if they have like an evil AI running them, then we're all screwed.
3: Right.
2: It's going to kill us some. And also, mate, we're building robots. They've got AI in them. They're all connected. They're on the streets right now. Waymo driving around. If you've got a Tesla, that thing is like, you think you're in control? Nah. Yeah, not. You know when that, was it Hurricane Sandy? Was it, what was the one that hit New Orleans? And Elon Musk suddenly hit a button that meant everyone could drive further in their Teslas.
3: So he can just control their car?
2: Yeah.
3: From a button?
2: Elon Musk can listen to you if you're in your car and drive your car if he wanted to. I'm not going to say it. He's got too much money and he's very litigious. But he can do what he wants with you.
3: Wow.
2: So, you know, what I'm saying is, the minute we've got robots, Robocops walking around. Yeah, of course. We could be screwed. You know, come on, mate. You know this.
3: They're killing us, though. That's like a bit much.
2: Have you seen Terminator? James Cameron spelled it out in the 80s for you. It's that. That's what's coming.
3: They was the worst films ever, Terminator.
2: Oh, shut up. Are you kidding me? Terminator.
3: Mate, you ain't even seen the Goonies. Shut up.
2: What's the Terminator one with the girl robot that's after
3: him? Don't care. Rubbish.
2: When she shows up.
3: Boring.
2: Cracking movie.
3: Movie for idiots.
2: This from a guy who's into Star Wars. Essentially, the Muppet Show.
3: Best film ever.
2: The
3: yeah.
2: Muppet

0: to an AI robot. We're as stupid as an ant. And we're as, like, we're an ant. We're ants. We're an ant. But we invented them. This is an ant farm that we're on. And they're not going to care.
1: Yeah, but we created them.
0: It doesn't matter.
1: So we are cleverer.
0: Smarter. We're not cleverer at all, dude. We're not even close. That's a mad thing. They hold all knowledge at any one time in their heads.
1: Yeah, but we can just turn them off.
0: Good luck with that. Good luck.
2: Bam Bam and Street Boy.
3: History.
2: Vibing through the afternoon with KFC. The Dirty Louisiana Burger with a trio of spicy, smoky, peppery sauces. 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

0: So my kid designed this game for Roblox. In Roblox, it's like a platform, a gaming thing, and you can create games and release them, and then players can play your game.
1: I now know this. I didn't know this.
0: So he's done that. He's made this game, and there's now been so many players in there. You know, Taylor Swift did 8 concerts at Wembley. She did 8 of them. So he's now had so many players in there, you could fill those concerts. You could fill a fully sold Taylor Swift gig. 66 times.
1: My.
0: It's amazing. It's nuts. I don't know what I'm looking at. I don't understand it really.
1: Boy's a genius.
0: I know I sounded confident when I explained that there, but yeah, it's pretty good. It's all right. I think he's had something like 6.3 players in there. 6.3 million players.
1: Oh, mate, this is amazing.

0: £500,000, half a million pounds. Someone's got to win it. Someone is going to win it. Someone on Friday is going to be feeling pretty good. Pretty bouncy.
1: 2 days, mate.
0: Pretty... oh, yes! I think if you win this money, you're going to cry by midnight Sunday. And I also don't think it'll hit you, even though, like, we close our lines at 5pm Friday, make a call, and you've got the money in the bank by, like, 6pm, something like that. If you answer the phone, you've got to answer. But I don't think it hits you then. I mean, yeah, you know you've got the money. You can see it's there in your bank account, half a million beans. Yeah, hooray, right? But I don't think it, like, you fully understand what it's going to do for your life, I don't think, until maybe Saturday morning.
1: Oh, yeah. When you've come round.
0: Yeah. So you're lying in bed, and there's that little moment, isn't there, when you're not quite awake and you're not quite asleep, and you're in, like, everything
1: feels off and off.
0: Normal. And then, so you're there, and everything's normal, and then, oh, my God, I won half a million quid yesterday.
1: Woo!
0: That is amazing. How much did I spend in the pub last night?
1: Let me double check.
0: 700 quid. How did I do that? Oh, that's right. I bought everybody 3 drinks.
1: I took everyone for Chinese.
0: Okay. Right, listen, it is incredible. It is life-changing. Everybody, whoever wins it, can't believe it. Always take a punt and then boom, it lands. Hope that's you this time. Fingers crossed for you. Grab your phone. Get ready for this.
1: Text cash to 64100. That's cash to 64100.
0: Cash to 64100.
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1: Where you'll find phone entry details and all the rules for this network competition. 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
0: Then we select someone at random, make a call. You've got to answer. If that's you, we dial. And if you do, no rollover, no sharing, no tax on this money. Every single penny sent to you immediately. Takes 5 or 10 or 15, 20, whatever it does for the banks to do their thing. But then you will see that money, that half a million quid, in your bank account. And that's it.
1: Christy.
0: How are you going to spend that? I've got no idea. That's your problem, not mine. We can't play. We're not allowed. We work here.
1: Mm-hmm.
0: But you don't, so you can. Good luck with that. I hope it changed your life. Fingers crossed. Cash to

0: Oh, it's getting silly. Goodbye.
1: History. Vibing through the afternoon with KFC. It's back. 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
17: We're into the second day of travel chaos with thousands of people stuck all over the world after air traffic control broke down yesterday, cancelling hundreds of flights.
18: Like, this was just silly at this point. Like, we're being told we're boarding, then we're being told we're not.
17: That's Laura, who should be in Greece, but ended up stuck at her mum's last night after her flight from Birmingham was cancelled. The boss of Air Traffic Services is having to explain to MPs what went wrong, but says they don't think it's a cyber attack. A body's been found after searches for a teenager who got into trouble in the sea in Wales. The 15-year-old from Yorkshire was on holiday with his family when he went missing last month. Two other people who were also struggling made it back to the shore. In sport, Lionel Messi's reached an agreement to buy Spanish second division side CD Eldense. Apparently, the Argentine legend will take complete ownership of the team in Alicante rather than just a share. And Glastonbury's revealed its prices for next year's festival are going to be higher than ever. It'll cost over £400 for general admission tickets, which go on sale next month. Keep up to date with everything KISS. Just find us on socials. I'm Ellie Kumar.
2: Back once again. Bam Bam and Street Boy.
3: This is KISS.
0: Thanks for checking the show. We're going to do some tunes and we're going to check in on our KFC winners.
1: Nice plan.
0: That's the plan.
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1: Hello.
2: Hi, this is Bam from Kistery. Who's that?
1: It's Darren.
2: Right, Darren, you've won 50 quid KFC. Brilliant.
1: Oh, nice one. Ring me up, brother.
3: Yes.
2: He's over the moon with that, isn't he?
3: Oh, mate, the smile on my face.
4: Hello.
3: What was all that about?
4: No. Oi, oi.
3: Street boy from Kistery, you've won 50 quid to spend at KFC.
4: Oh, amazing. I can't tell you how many times I've entered every week. I love you guys so much. Thanks so much, Kistery. Hello.
2: Who's that?
4: That's Simone speaking.
2: Okay, so listen, Simone, you've won 50 quid.
4: Yes.
2: 50 quid you've won. Yeah, okay.
4: Thank you. Woo-hoo. Ah. Hello.
3: Easy, who's this?
5: It's Jen.
3: Jen, good news. 50 quid to spend at KFC.
5: Thank you.
3: Getting assaulted.
2: You're more excited than she is.
5: Do you know, I've just done it last minute and I thought, oh, I never win anything, can I?
2: And now you did. You just nailed it. You won. Well done.
5: Thank you.
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0: know what I'm going to say.
1: Now go and spell it out, son.
0: Her vagina candle.
1: No way.
0: She stopped selling that. You look puzzled. You've heard of that candle.
1: No, yeah, she made some scent
0: she
1: of her...
0: She made... Well, no, right. Well, so
1: I
0: she made
1: said
0: it
1: something I shouldn't
0: on
1: have said
0: the candle. Exactly. I'm worried about this bit, if I'm honest.
1: Right, just really in. Just really in.
0: Because you're in the room. So... She's got herself a little health and wellness online business thing. It's called Goop. And within that, you can buy product. And one of the products she was selling was a candle. And on the candle, it says, "This smells like my vagina." And she has since stated that it, in fact, does not. And she'd said it as a joke, but then it got made. And it sold really, it was like 75 quid or something for a candle. Stop that. It cost them 3 quid to make it. They sold idiots for 75 quid. So some morons buying that.
1: So she had some big fans.
0: And then Jeremy Clarkson sees that, thinks it's a good idea, because he's got his own little farm shop there. So Jeremy Clarkson creates a candle. And on that candle, it says, "This smells like my..." I don't think I could say...
2: No.
0: Hang on. Don't think I should.
1: I can say it.
0: Sack.
1: Plums.
0: You know, yeah. There. So Clarkson, I think you can still get that one. But you can't get the... You can't get the Gwyneth. In the beginning. Stop selling that now.

0: Right, half a million. That's what we got. £500,000, but not for much longer because we're going to give it away and it could end up in your bank account. You've got to enter first. Here's how to do that.
1: Text cash to 64100. 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
0: Take like 15 seconds. It could change your life.
1: Yeah, man. Easy. 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
1: Where you'll find phone entry details and all the rules for this network competition. Lines close 5 p.m. this Friday.
0: Say half a million quid, £500,000. Ultimately, it's not money, it's freedom, is what you're getting. Because if there's any aspect of your life you don't really like with this sort of money,
1: you just change it.
0: Yeah, you don't go to work on Monday anymore. Not doing that. Yeah. Set up your own thing. If you want your own business, you can do that. What is that? That's two houses, isn't it?
1: You want more hair? You can fly to Turkey. You can
0: get
1: the hair.
0: Listen, that's it. You want bigger or smaller? You can do all of that.
1: You want the teeth?
0: You look in the mirror, you think, four. Well, you can sort that.
1: Easy.
0: To be honest with you, if you win half a million quid, you're an instant eight.
1: Oh, yeah,
0: it's like straight away.
1: You're sexy to everyone.
0: You are. You're an eight straight away. But, you know, there's Turkey.
1: Yeah.
0: There you go. All right, good luck with this thing. The deal is this. We are going to close the lines at 5 p.m. and select somebody who has entered at random and dial. If that is your phone that rings, answer it. We'll put all the money, every single penny, no rollover, no sharing, no tax, every single penny in your bank account. It'll be ready to spend in, like, just over 2 days from now.
1: Wow, man.
0: Just, that's insane.
1: Jump on it.
0: It is insane when you think about 20 seconds, tappy-tap, and then that could mean everything changes for you. Good luck with this thing. Cash to 64100. Should we do a big one?
1: Go on in.
0: 3, 2, 1.
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0: God, I'm such an idiot.
1: Rob, go for it.
2: And Street Boy.
3: History. Can you rewind that for me, please, buddy? Thank you very much.
0: Can't be bothered now.
3: Sorry, no, I'm an idiot. I was trying to do something clever with the kit and I pressed one button, the cursor. Ed, you don't need to know. Go on.
0: Anyway.
3: Tell me about the doggy dog.
0: So, as we know, I got a Doberman.
3: Did you? That's news to me.
0: I went to the vets this morning to register him with the vets. So
3: this is going to get fun because of the name.
0: So, we're booking him all in. They take my address and then they say, so what's the dog's name? And I just, with a very straight face, look at the woman and go, Obi-Wan Kadoberman. And she just spits her tea out and starts laughing.
3: So, you've gone for the full version because I know you were thinking Obi-Wan Kadobi, but now you're going Obi-Wan Kadobi.
0: Obi-Wan Kadobi. Yeah,
3: oh, which one did you go for?
0: Obi-Wan Kadobi. Sorry.
3: Oh, you went for the short one, did you?
0: Yeah.
3: I prefer Obi-Wan Kadoberman.
0: Yeah, but in Star Wars, it's Obi-Wan Kenobi.
3: I know it is, but Obi-Wan Kadoberman sort of like it.
0: Yeah, evil. Anyway, you know she started laughing and then went, but we can call him Obi for short. She just,
3: she was a bit like, phew. So that's it. The doggy's got a doctor now.
0: Yeah, man.
3: Is the dog good?
0: All good.
3: Honestly, seriously.
0: Do I get paternity leave?

0: Hammond Street Boy.
1: History.
0: Vibing through the afternoon with KFC. The Dirty Louisiana Burger with a trio of spicy, smoky, peppery sauces.
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1: This is History.
24: Thousands of people are still stuck all over the world after day two of travel chaos caused by air traffic control breaking down yesterday. Hundreds of flights were cancelled in and out of the UK, leaving people like Mari and Ashley from Glasgow stranded in Venice.
25: Sleeping in the airport or travelling somewhere that's going to allow us to check in like quite late at night. But anyway, we're at a Venetian mask making class to pass the time.
24: Apparently, it's not down to a cyber attack, but the air traffic services boss has been having to explain to MPs what went wrong. The body of a teenager has been found off the coast in Wales after he went missing in the sea last month. The 15-year-old was on holiday with his family in Pembrokeshire. Two other people who also got in trouble in the water were able to get back to the shore. The Met Police are starting an investigation into reform after an undercover report over whether the political party broke the law around foreign donations. The party says it's done nothing wrong. And it's going to cost more than ever to go to Glastonbury next summer. Tickets go on sale next month and will be over £400 each for general admission. Keep up to date with everything KISS. Just find us on socials. I'm Ellie Kumar.
0: Back once again.
26: We're going to have a problem here.
0: Bam Bam and Street Boy.
27: This is KISS. £400 plus for a Glasgow ticket.
28: Stop that.
27: Mate, you wouldn't go if they were £20.
28: No.
0: Play
27: History.
29: Snippy Snoop Dogg. Drop it like it's Howard. Yeah.

0: on Kiss Street.
1: With Bam Bam and Street Boy.
2: Something about you. Way I'm looking at you, whatever. Keep looking at me. Getting scared now. Right? Don't feel me, baby. It's just me.

0: that AI tech guy that resigned from Anthropic. They're the people that make Claude AI. That guy that's done that, I've been digging into this a little bit more.
1: Why?
0: Right, well, because it's interesting, right? I'm wondering, you know, how senior is he? What he's estimated he's on about $500,000 to $600,000 a year, and he resigned because he thinks that this AI thing's out of control, it's going to kill us, and he doesn't want any part of that.
1: I'd still take the money.
0: So, well, you know, it's happening anyway, right?
1: Yeah.
0: I resigned from Anthropic today. I spent the last 3 years doing pre-training research at both OpenAI, that's ChatGPT, and Anthropic. Neither company's acting responsibly. They're racing straight into self-improving superintelligence and gambling with our lives. Do not underestimate the power of this technology. These will soon be superhuman systems that can hack anything, revolutionize any field overnight, and acquire real power and resource. We've all witnessed the progress. The progress is not slowing. The people building AI earnestly believe that it could kill us all by the end of the decade. If anything, many executives and senior researchers that couch their phrasing in the press to sound sensible, I hear the same people express fear privately. No other human activity poses this level of danger. That's a guy who knows what he's talking about, but is he just trying to freak us? Or genuinely, are we screwed?
1: Kill us all is a bit much, isn't it? But I wonder what it's going to be like in 5 years' time or something. You know what I mean?
0: Mate, you think about it, right? It's sort of everything is run by IT, and if AI is embedded in the IT, it can bring every plane down, it can hurtle every train into a wall. The cars that are run by, you know, the e-vehicles now, that are just, they're basically iPads on wheels, right? If you can hack an iPad, you can hack a car. It's just mad. You think about it. The medical systems, everything, everything. It's crazy, baby.
1: Yeah, I mean,
0: and
1: yeah,
0: then the minute they put AI into robots, which they will, walking down the street, your little handy robot that gives you a piggyback home from the pub and, you know, does the hoovering, that thing, you know, it's a movie. It's a movie. We've seen the movies, we were warned, and then the guys that were building it, they warned us as well, and we went, yeah, it doesn't matter, I'd still take the money. Doing it. Crazy.
1: I would.
0: It is crazy, baby. Right, while we've got time left, let's suck up a couple of tunes. Should we do that?
1: Yeah, let's bang some out.
0: All right.

0: still freaking about AI, so yeah. Scared.
1: Yeah!
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1: Funk History.
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0: Stilton Bake with insurance.
1: What do you mean with insurance?
0: Stilton Insurance.
1: What are you talking about?
0: Because, mate, I do like cheese. Stilton,
1: oh, it's disgusting.
0: You don't like cheese at all,
1: it's the
0: right?
1: The worst.
0: Okay, so now I can deal with cheese, but Stilton, no, thank you, man.
1: Is that the proper smelly one? It's, I mean, they all smell.
0: There's plenty of them. There's plenty of them. But no, most. Are you into Matt cheese? How'd you get on?
2: No, I don't get people who like cheese boards.
0: That's a pair of you say no to the cheese
1: it's
0: thing.
1: Disgusting.
2: Reminds me of feet.
0: Yeah, listen. Most cheese, no. Cheddar, I can do that. But, yeah, Stilton, not going to touch it. So they've done Stilton Insurance, which is essentially, you buy their steak and Stilton bake. If you don't like it, you just go back and you swap it for a normal bake, no cost. They'll just flip it for you.
1: Oh, that's tidy.
0: That's all right. It's
1: yeah,
0: okay.
1: Yeah.
0: Stilton Insurance.
1: It's hilarious.
0: Right, what are we doing? Last go.
1: Tune.
0: Something on Kiss.

0: history.
1: £500,000, £500,000 in someone's bank account 48 hours from now. Bring it on. That's what we're doing. Literally, 5pm Friday. It's just under 2 days away. We'll close the lines, select someone at random from all those that have entered and make a call. And that could be your phone that rings. If it rings, oh, by the way, make sure you got signal.
2: Oh, that helps.
1: That'd be a disaster.
2: Battery.
1: Yeah.
2: Yeah, all the juice.
1: That's it. Loud ring.
2: Yeah, don't miss.
1: Don't miss it. All right, so we call you, you answer the phone, we slide the money into your account there and then, straight away. It'll be there, spending ready tomorrow night. Like, by this time, 48 hours from now, can you imagine? You've got £500,000.
2: Life-changing.
1: It is going to happen for somebody. You want it to be you, fingers crossed, touch wood. You've got to enter, though. Here's how to do that.
2: Text cash to 64100. Again, cash to 64100.
1: Cash to 64100.
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1: Like I say, you just answer your phone. If we call you, that £500,000 is yours and it's straight there, bang. Right into your bank account.
2: It's so easy, isn't it? You just got to enter.
1: I mean, I don't think it's so easy.
2: But it's easy to enter.
1: It's super easy to enter, mate. It's like 15 seconds.
2: Just got to wait.
1: You can change your life in 15 seconds of thumb action. Good luck. All right, cash to 64100. Pick the phone up if we call you, and then you've got £500,000 if you're lucky.
2: Yeah.
1: Yeah. Fingers crossed and all that.
2: Yeah, yeah.
1: Cash to 64100.
0: History.
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1: Mate, I had the most stressful morning ever.
2: Yeah, the thing is, alternatively, Sydney Sweeney's just done a photo shoot for some sport betting app, I think it is.
1: That'll do.
2: She's naked, sitting on a basketball hoop, so you've got a lot to compete with there.
1: That's made my day better already.
2: Did you see The Housemaid with her in that?
1: No. Oh, I know of it.
2: Can I recommend that movie? Did you see?
3: Yeah, really.
2: What do you reckon?
3: Long, but interesting.
2: Good, would you say?
3: Yeah, give it a number. Good movie, yeah. What?
2: Give it a number.
3: 8 out of 10.
2: 8 out of 10, see?
1: Listen,
2: I'm with you. It's a great film.
1: Shut up. Listen, I ain't watching anything you recommend anymore until you watch The Goonies. This has been going on for 3 weeks, man.
2: Do I look like I'm a 7-year-old child? I'm not watching The Goonies.
1: It's brilliant.
2: Tell me about this bad day you had.
1: No, because you're going to cut me off and play a song. I know what you like, man. Promise me you won't do it.
2: Okay.
1: Right.
2: I don't want to hear it. Go on.
1: Right, so this morning.
2: See,
1: I ain't telling you now.
2: Sydney Sweeney, mate. Sydney, look.

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0: 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Yeah, I'm missing you already.
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0: Bam Bam and Street Boy back tomorrow afternoon here on Kistery. It's Justin with 2 hours of bangers to soundtrack your Wednesday evening. Kicking off with Rihanna. Play.

Rockefella Skank playing on Kiss Tree, soundtracking your Wednesday, whether you're still driving home, whether you're back, whether you're figuring out what to do for the evening. Let's play the big tunes to get you in the mood for it. Daniel Bedingfield, got to get through this after Tinchy's

John Newman. It's Blame on Kistery. Kistery. Do you want to see £500,000 in your bank on Friday night? 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
0: 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I'm Justin Wilkes, dropping the old school and anthems and ready with another hour of your favourite tunes. Don't go anywhere because Timbaland and Kerry Hilson plays next.
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tune, The Maid, Sonique, famous. She was out there singing over a DJ set, but that tune, it feels so good when absolutely huge. It's Justin on Kiss Street. Alison Limerick's 1990 anthem, Where Love Lives, to play. First Flo Rida and T-Pain. This is Low on Kiss.

0: Kenny Dope Gonzalez has produced so many incredible tunes. One of his biggest UK successes, Bucketheads and The Bomb. These sounds fall into my mind. Sampling Chicago's Street Player and playing on Kistery. I'm Justin Wilkes. We'll be back playing the old school tomorrow between 7 and 9. Heading to Kiss tonight from 10. Freddie's up here next. Kistery. Yes.
1: September's here, and Back to It energy has kicked in. 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
8: Cheers, Justin. Wednesday night. History continues now. The old school, the

Shanks and Bigfoot. Sweet Like Chocolate, what a tune. It is Kistry Wednesday night. I'm Freddie. Thank you for being with us. Going to play you some J-Lo. Then I've got some Disclosure on the way. Then I'm going to remind you how you could be winning just a casual £500,000 on Friday with Make Me a Winner. Make sure you stay there. First, though, Ja Rule and Ashanti. This is Mesmerize.

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0: If you had one shot or one opportunity to seize everything you ever wanted in one moment.
1: Everyone's seen me on the bog. Didn't work. 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Didn't

Living Joy's Dreamer sounding good, taking us back to the early 1990s on Kistry. Wednesday night, my name is Freddie with you. Before this, played you Akon's debut. How good to hear Eminem Lose Yourself as well from the 8 Mile film soundtrack. It's been years since I've watched 8 Mile. That the rap battle at the end that he wins is so good, right? Over Mobb Deep. Anthony Mackie, Captain America, in that film as well back in the day. So good.

Mario Winans, I Don't Want to Know. Basically a sample within a sample, right? Because it uses that sort of like, kind of like haunting guitar from the Enya record. But Winans got it via the Fugees, Ready or Not, which had already sampled Enya. So it's like, yeah, it's like a sort of bit of history within some history. Still sounding so good to this day as well. Martin Garrix, before we get to 10 o'clock, this beauty is Planet Perfecto on Kistry.

0: just before 10 o'clock Wednesday night. Kiss 3 bringing you the old school, the anthems, the energy, the motivation you need through the night tonight with me, Freddie. City High on the way next.
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If you're back here on your night shift as well, we're going to help you smash through the pain barrier. Stay with us. Motivation comes your way via the old school and the anthems. We're going back in now, though, with a little history

See, Dizzy Rascal and Calvin Harris proving that we can be a United Kingdom if we try hard enough, right? England and Scotland have never sounded so good together. Dance With Me, former number one tune. It's, come on, that is an absolute smash, isn't it? Stick around for some old school Usher.

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We had our own festival back in the summer, didn't we? We took over Blackheath if you were there. Hope you enjoyed. It was an amazing weekend. And next year, we're doing it all again. 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

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Then you can listen to everything from the Kiss Network on the move and on the go. And if you've got a smart speaker, all you need to do, walk in the room and create a little rave by saying, play Kiss tree.

I think she was so ahead of the curve. Miss Dynamite. Miss Dynamite. That tune featured on one of the FIFA soundtracks back in the day, didn't it? Do you remember? That was so good. She's only 21 when she won the Mercury Prize as well. Just a couple of years earlier, she was just coming through UK garage, pirate radio energy with tunes like Boo with Sticky. Absolute ledge. It is Kistri. This is Craig David and the

0: sampling Stevie Wonder's Pastime Paradise before it. I mean, Craig David was sounding good a minute ago, wasn't it, when I played it 7 days. I said it's iconic. For me, it is, because some of those early Craig David records and the videos especially, the little time capsules. I was watching the video to Rendezvous the other day. So, like, peak early turn of the millennium. The silver Mercedes, the London skyline, the fashion. Oh, so nostalgic. History.
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15: 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I'm Freddie, bringing you the tunes right now, going back in with Fragma, Coco, Toka's Miracle, and very soon I will remind you how on Friday you could be winning that life.

If you are struggling with your bills, bills and indeed bills, then we could help you out with that, especially after all of the expense of the summer. Imagine winning half a million quid on Friday. 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

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Even this morning, looked outside my door for your ladder on the floor. 7 long years.

0: Destination Calabria, Alex Galdino, Summertime Anthem, summer holiday tune, innit? If you're struggling to readjust this week and you do not want to go back to normal, don't want to go back to work, don't want it to be autumn, imagine booking another five-star trip. And I'm talking on Saturday morning.
1: History.
0: Well, it could be a reality. Why not? Because on Friday, Make Me a Winner will be guaranteeing another winner. We will be paying somebody on Friday afternoon £500,000. And that person, maybe you, will have that money ready to wake up on Saturday morning and go, right then, where are we going? 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

From Desire. It's Kistry, the old school, and the anthems are from Kiss. My name is Freddy, hanging out with you, going to be with you through until 1 o'clock in the morning. And I've got some absolute belters on the way for you. Stick around for Eminem, the tune that introduced us to Dido back in the day. This is Pure Tone. I got to.

How incredible. Eminem, Stan, with Dido on there as well, introducing us to Dido. Look, it's Kistry motivating you, energizing you through the night. Stay with me, Black Box, after this. Open up your-

taken from her Stripped album, which is a vocal masterclass from start to finish. Christina Aguilera, Redman and Dirty. It is Kistry, nearly midnight, heading towards the early hours of Thursday morning. Baby,

0: B.O.B. teaming up with Hayley Williams, who was the lead singer of the pop punk band Paramore. So versatile. Right about to hit Thursday morning, my good friends. The weekend is on the horizon.
1: History. Kiss. Your weekly entertainment fix is here. 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

0: Welcome to Thursday morning. That means it's Friday tomorrow. That means it's nearly the weekend. 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

is very satisfying playing The Weeknd when it is nearly the weekend, because I don't feel guilty saying The Weeknd when it's Monday. This is Kistry, Rihanna, Calvin Harris.

0: one of my favourites from the early noughties, M&S, The Girl Next Door, South Soul Nugget. So named because a lot of the samples that were used on this record were originally on South Soul Recordings. History. Stay there for some Akon and Fedi LeGrand. First, though, a little reminder that tomorrow you could be winning £500,000. You could have your name on that money by tomorrow night in time for the weekend to just, I mean, live your best life, right? It's an understatement. 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

Avicii, Aloe Black and Wake Me Up. We're keeping you going. We are waking you up, or that is the plan anyway. Just keeping you motivated and moving through your night shift. Non-stop old school and anthems on the way from 1am. And then Jake is here 4am. Michael with Kistry Breakfast at 6.

If you're a fan of the old school garage, make sure you're back here Friday Night History tomorrow night. The White Boys in the mix with nothing but the old school garage from 9 p.m. What did she say?

Elite level one hit wonder, Jaquan and Tipsy on Kiss Tree from Kiss. How you doing? Hope you're good. Hope you're getting through your night shift, Ryan, not struggling too much. If you want to get in touch with us whenever you're listening through the night, jump on the old socials with the hashtag Kiss Tree. This is one of my favourites, this record. The album that it comes from, Ghetto Love. Brilliant.

0: What would history be without cornerstones like that? Breathe. Blue Can Challenge, Sean Paul, non-stop old school anthems on the way next. Moving you through into Thursday morning.
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